0: completely safe.
1: And we're here to help you. 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

0: 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Come on.
1: 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Ox FM.

0: but somewhere out there, I believe in magic. 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